Gather round, children. I want to tell you a story that all begins with the sweet coo of a baby, the sound of love traveling on the breath of life through space and time like a sonic knife.

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Just dance.

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So tonight, I'm just gonna let this one ride. You know what I mean?

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And finally, for those of you who just gotta have help.

0: 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Sundown at sundown's a thing. 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Sundown at sundown's a simple thing. 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
1: And in the words of Denzel Washington, if you don't fail, you're not even trying. I'll say it again.